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0: Moose weather for Huntsville.
9: Increasing cloudiness, dropping down to a low of 16 with a chance of scattered showers. On Thursday, you'll want to have that umbrella with you. Cloudy high of 23 with a chance of rain throughout the day. Up to 15 millimeters is expected. Then on Friday, a mix of sun and cloud at a high of 26.
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11: Moose weather for Huntsville.
12: Increasing cloudiness, dropping down to a low of 16 with a chance of scattered showers. On Thursday, you'll want to have that umbrella with you. Cloudy high of 23 with a chance of rain throughout the day. Up to 15 millimeters is expected. Then on Friday, a mix of sun and cloud at a high of 26.
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0: Moose weather for Huntsville.
10: Increasing cloudiness, dropping down to a low of 16 with a chance of scattered showers. On Thursday, you'll want to have that umbrella with you. Cloudy high of 23 with a chance of rain throughout the day. Up to 15 millimeters is expected. Then on Friday, a mix of sun and cloud at a high of 26.
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0: Moose weather for Huntsville.
10: Increasing cloudiness, dropping down to a low of 16 with a chance of scattered showers. On Thursday, you'll want to have that umbrella with you. Cloudy high of 23 with a chance of rain throughout the day. Up to 15 millimeters is expected. Then on Friday, a mix of sun and cloud at a high of 26.
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4: Moose weather for Huntsville.
5: Increasing cloudiness, dropping down to a low of 16 with a chance of scattered showers. On Thursday, you'll want to have that umbrella with you. Cloudy high of 23 with a chance of rain throughout the day. Up to 15 millimeters is expected. Then on Friday, a mix of sun and cloud at a high of 26.
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0: Moose weather for Huntsville.
8: Increasing cloudiness, dropping down to a low of 16 with a chance of scattered showers. On Thursday, you'll want to have that umbrella with you. Cloudy high of 23 with a chance of rain throughout the day. Up to 15 millimeters is expected. Then on Friday, a mix of sun and cloud at a high of 26.
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0: Moose weather for Huntsville.
8: Increasing cloudiness, dropping down to a low of 16 with a chance of scattered showers. On Thursday, you'll want to have that umbrella with you. Cloudy high of 23 with a chance of rain throughout the day. Up to 15 millimeters is expected. Then on Friday, a mix of sun and cloud at a high of 26.
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4: Increasing cloudiness, dropping down to a low of 16 with a chance of scattered showers. On Thursday, you'll want to have that umbrella with you. Cloudy high of 23 with a chance of rain throughout the day. Up to 15 millimeters is expected. Then on Friday, a mix of sun and cloud at a high of 26.
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0: Boost weather for Huntsville.
5: Cloudy, low of 16 with a chance of rain, warming up to a high of 23 as it stays cloudy with that chance of rain. Up to 15 millimeters is expected. On Friday, it will be a mix of sun and cloud at a high of 26, then sunny all weekend, a high of 26 on Saturday and 27 on Sunday.
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0: Moose weather for Huntsville.
7: Cloudy, low of 16 with a chance of rain, warming up to a high of 23 as it stays cloudy with that chance of rain. Up to 15 millimeters is expected. On Friday, it will be a mix of sun and cloud at a high of 26, then sunny all weekend, a high of 26 on Saturday and 27 on Sunday.
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0: Moose weather for Huntsville.
5: Cloudy, low of 16 with a chance of rain, warming up to a high of 23 as it stays cloudy with that chance of rain. Up to 15 millimeters is expected. On Friday, it will be a mix of sun and cloud at a high of 26, then sunny all weekend, a high of 26 on Saturday and 27 on Sunday.
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0: Moose weather for Huntsville.
5: Cloudy, low of 16 with a chance of rain, warming up to a high of 23 as it stays cloudy with that chance of rain. Up to 15 millimeters is expected. On Friday, it will be a mix of sun and cloud at a high of 26, then sunny all weekend, a high of 26 on Saturday and 27 on Sunday.
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5: Cloudy, low of 16 with a chance of rain, warming up to a high of 23 as it stays cloudy with that chance of rain. Up to 15 millimeters is expected. On Friday, it will be a mix of sun and cloud at a high of 26, then sunny all weekend, a high of 26 on Saturday and 27 on Sunday.
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6: Boost weather for Huntsville.
7: Cloudy, low of 16 with a chance of rain, warming up to a high of 23 as it stays cloudy with that chance of rain. Up to 15 millimeters is expected. On Friday, it will be a mix of sun and cloud at a high of 26, then sunny all weekend, a high of 26 on Saturday and 27 on Sunday.
6: Huntsville.

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5: Moose weather for Huntsville.
6: Cloudy, low of 16 with a chance of rain, warming up to a high of 23 as it stays cloudy with that chance of rain. Up to 15 millimeters is expected. On Friday, it will be a mix of sun and cloud at a high of 26, then sunny all weekend, a high of 26 on Saturday and 27 on Sunday.
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0: Moose weather for Huntsville.
8: Cloudy, low of 16 with a chance of rain, warming up to a high of 23 as it stays cloudy with that chance of rain. Up to 15 millimeters is expected. On Friday, it will be a mix of sun and cloud at a high of 26, then sunny all weekend, a high of 26 on Saturday and 27 on Sunday.
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0: Moose weather for Huntsville.
9: Cloudy, low of 16 with a chance of rain, warming up to a high of 23 as it stays cloudy with that chance of rain. Up to 15 millimeters is expected. On Friday, it will be a mix of sun and cloud at a high of 26, then sunny all weekend, a high of 26 on Saturday and 27 on Sunday.
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0: Moose weather for Huntsville.
5: Cloudy, low of 16 with a chance of rain, warming up to a high of 23 as it stays cloudy with that chance of rain. Up to 15 millimeters is expected. On Friday, it will be a mix of sun and cloud at a high of 26, then sunny all weekend, a high of 26 on Saturday and 27 on Sunday.

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2: Moose weather for Huntsville.
3: Cloudy, low of 16 with a chance of rain, warming up to a high of 23 as it stays cloudy with that chance of rain. Up to 15 millimeters is expected. On Friday, it will be a mix of sun and cloud at a high of 26, then sunny all weekend, a high of 26 on Saturday and 27 on Sunday.

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0: Boost weather for Huntsville.
5: Cloudy, low of 16 with a chance of rain, warming up to a high of 23 as it stays cloudy with that chance of rain. Up to 15 millimeters is expected. On Friday, it will be a mix of sun and cloud at a high of 26, then sunny all weekend, a high of 26 on Saturday and 27 on Sunday.
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1: Good morning, I'm Richard Coffin. The Ontario government's investing an additional $425,000 in Daikin North America's Huntsville facility to support production of a new laminated wood panel product. The funding through the Forest Biomass Program builds on the province's earlier $10 million investment in Daikin's $70 million project to modernize board production, strengthening the province's forest sector. Officials say production is expected to begin this summer and will create 10 new jobs while protecting 128 existing positions. The new wood panels designed for use in flooring, recreational vehicles, and modular housing. Officials say it's the first product of its kind in the world, offering a lower-cost alternative to imported materials. The District of Muskoka is seeking public input to guide the future of the region's transportation network and system. Officials say the input will help the district's transportation master plan, which looks to support travel throughout the district, whether that's driving, walking, cycling, or other modes of transportation over the next 30 years and beyond. They say the district will host a series of information sessions, giving residents an opportunity to learn more about the project, ask questions, and share their ideas. Sessions will be held at the Baysville Farmers Market tomorrow, the Bracebridge Farmers Market on Saturday, the Bala Farmers Market on Monday, and the Gravenhurst Farmers Market on August 12th. For more information, visit our website. Hospice Muskoka has announced Chief Executive Officer Donna Carney will retire at the end of the year after 6 years with the organizations. Officials say Carney joined the organization in 2020 as Nurse Practitioner Medical Director at Andy's House, Ontario's first nurse practitioner-led hospice. The following year, she took on an expanded role, adding Executive Director, and earlier this year became CEO. The organization says Carney will continue leading the team of staff and volunteers she helped establish at Andy's House and several community programs over the next 6 months. They say the board will soon begin a recruitment process to find the talent required to lead the organization into its next chapter. And the Huntsville Town Docks will come alive every week this summer as the Dancing on the Dock series returns. Hosted by the Huntsville Festival of the Arts, the free community dance sessions run every Thursday evening at 7 through August 13th. Each event will feature experienced instructors teaching a different style of social dance, including salsa, tango, swing, square, and line dancing. Select nights will also feature special guest musicians performing live. Artistic director Dan Watson says last year's event was such a hit, they decided to bring it back this year. Organizers say pre-registration is encouraged but not required. Visit our website for more information.
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5: Yesterday in baseball, Blue Jays starter Dylan Cease was three outs away from throwing just the second no-hitter in franchise history when Elliot Ramos broke it up with a line drive single in the ninth inning. Cease threw a career-high 118 pitches, 81 of them strikes, and struck out 11 batters. While on offense, Kazuma Okamoto hit a grand slam. Vladimir Guerrero Jr. and George Springer homered as well as the Jays shut out San Francisco 10-0 to get the series win. Toronto heads to San Diego next to play the Padres. Series kicks off late Friday night. In the WNBA, the Golden State Valkyries beat the Toronto Tempo 83-75.
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5: It is 6:07 on a Thursday, a cloudy and rainy Thursday forecast with showers up to 20 millimeters today and a risk of thunderstorms this afternoon, the high near 29. Showers ending around 7 tonight, cloudy, and then foggy overnight down to 16. Foggy starting Friday once it clears, though, looking like sunshine as we get up to 26. That was the morning drive looking. Be sure to hit us up with a call or a text at 705-789-4464. Here's Duran Duran with Ordinary World, Huntsville's biggest variety.

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1: Brock joining you on a cloudy and rainy Thursday morning drive. We're at 19. Coming up on the show today, another opportunity to score some passes and check out that awesome Beatles show at the Kita Bella later this month. Stay tuned for more details. Plus, we talk freedom at home, a salute to an 80s music icon, and Canada's run of the World Cup may be over, but one Canadian is set to take the field at the final. Stick around. It's Rough Trade on the Moose.

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6: It is 6:25 on a Thursday. Cloudy skies and showers expected throughout the rest of our morning and afternoon. Looks like 20 millimeters and a risk of thunderstorms as well. The high feeling closer to 29 today. Showers are expected to wrap up around 7 tonight. Still cloudy and then some fog patches rolling in overnight. Looks like once the fog clears, though, we'll see sunshine tomorrow as we get up to around 26. 705-789-4464. If you spot some trouble, hanging out with Brock in the morning drive. So I am a bachelor this week. My wife and kids are away for the entire week. No, but it is really, really tough. But seriously, I think most married guys can relate. The second you're home alone, you fall right back into old habits. Suddenly it's, you know, those dishes don't need to be done right now or this hour or today or, you know, maybe later this week. Apparently I'm still in training. But the one thing I realize, I still do every single night, and I'm curious, fellas, if you want to weigh in on this. Every single night, right? You'd think I wouldn't do it when the spouse is away, is sleep on the exact same side of the bed. Not in the middle, not sprawled out, hogging all the blankets when I have the opportunity. I have been conditioned to sleep on the same side for about 7 years now. And I cannot break that habit. Let me know something you still do, even when it doesn't make any sense when your partner is away. Something that's, you know, part of the routine. Dare I say, maybe even a little sweet.
7: Aww.
6: Little romantic. 705-789-4464.

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1: Good morning, I'm Richard Coffin. The Ontario government's investing an additional $425,000 in Daikin North America's Huntsville facility to support production of a new laminated wood panel product. The funding through the Forest Biomass Program builds on the province's earlier $10 million investment in Daikin's $70 million project to modernize board production, strengthening the province's forest sector. Officials say production is expected to begin this summer and will create 10 new jobs while protecting 128 existing positions. The new wood panels designed for use in flooring, recreational vehicles, and modular housing. Officials say it's the first product of its kind in the world, offering a lower-cost alternative to imported materials. The District of Muskoka is seeking public input to guide the future of the region's transportation network and system. Officials say the input will help the district's transportation master plan, which looks to support travel throughout the district, whether that's driving, walking, cycling, or other modes of transportation over the next 30 years and beyond. They say the district will host a series of information sessions, giving residents an opportunity to learn more about the project, ask questions, and share their ideas. Sessions will be held at the Baysville Farmers Market tomorrow, the Bracebridge Farmers Market on Saturday, the Bala Farmers Market on Monday, and the Gravenhurst Farmers Market on August 12th. For more information, visit our website. Hospice Muskoka has announced Chief Executive Officer Donna Carney will retire at the end of the year after 6 years with the organizations. Officials say Carney joined the organization in 2020 as Nurse Practitioner Medical Director at Andy's House, Ontario's first nurse practitioner-led hospice. The following year, she took on an expanded role, adding Executive Director, and earlier this year became CEO. The organization says Carney will continue leading the team of staff and volunteers she helped establish at Andy's House and several community programs over the next 6 months. They say the board will soon begin a recruitment process to find the talent required to lead the organization into its next chapter. And the Huntsville Town Docks will come alive every week this summer as the Dancing on the Dock series returns. Hosted by the Huntsville Festival of the Arts, the free community dance sessions run every Thursday evening at 7 through August 13th. Each event will feature experienced instructors teaching a different style of social dance, including salsa, tango, swing, square, and line dancing. Select nights will also feature special guest musicians performing live. Artistic director Dan Watson says last year's event was such a hit, they decided to bring it back this year. Organizers say pre-registration is encouraged but not required. Visit our website for more information.
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3: Yesterday in baseball, Blue Jays starter Dylan Cease was three outs away from throwing just the second no-hitter in franchise history when Elliot Jaramos broke it up with a line drive single in the ninth inning. Cease threw a career-high 118 pitches, 81 of them strikes, and struck out 11 batters. While on offense, Kazuma Okamoto hit a grand slam. Vladimir Guerrero Jr. and George Springer homered as well as the Jays shut out San Francisco 10-0 to get the series win. Toronto heads to San Diego next to play the Padres. Series kicks off late Friday night. In the WNBA, the Golden State Valkyries beat the Toronto Tempo 83-75.
0: Moose weather for Huntsville.
3: Cloudy out there with showers off and on throughout the morning and afternoon drive. Risk of thunderstorms as well. Today's high is going to feel closer to 29 today. Showers end around 7 tonight, mainly cloudy and down to 16. Could see some fog patches overnight. Sunshine Friday, though, and a high of 26. Spots of trouble on your drive, be sure to let us know. 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Coming up later on the show, going to give you a chance to experience one of the greatest albums of all time live. Classic Albums Live is bringing the Beatles' Abbey Road to life at the Kita Bala this July 17th, and we want to give you a chance to win some tickets. So here's the deal. 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If you can do that for me once you hear the song, we're going to put you in a draw to score the passes to the show. Winner announced at the very end of the show. So be listening very closely. Jimmy Eat World, it's The Middle, coming up with the Moose.
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5: Hey, it's Brock here for Huntsville's Biggest Variety. Canada's run at the World Cup may be over, and they may already start to be dismantling all the World Cup setup in both Toronto and Vancouver. But one Canadian is set to make some history at the World Cup, and that is our next artist, Justin Bieber. It's just been announced he's going to co-headline the very first FIFA World Cup 2026 final halftime show, joining a Madonna, Shakira, BTS, a children's choir, and Chris Martin from Coldplay. The show is going to support something called the FIFA Global Citizen Education Fund, raising $100 million to expand access to quality education and sport for kids worldwide. It could be the single largest gathering of artists united since Live Aid back in the 80s, and could also be the most watched 11 minutes of broadcast music performance in history. It's Justin Bieber. Daisies, the Moose.

0: like a moose in a china shop. 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

0: Bust a Move here on Huntsville's biggest variety 105.5 The Moose. How does Bustin' a Move on the town dock sound? Returning this summer, dancing on the docks once again. We got more details coming up with Moose News. 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
0: It is 6:55 on a Thursday, a break from the showers, but they'll return later this morning, and it looks like it's going to be a rainy afternoon with risk of thunderstorms. Total amount today, 20 millimeters as we get up to 29 with the Humidex. Going to be cloudy tonight, possibly some fog patches rolling in overnight. Dropping down to 16, nothing but sunshine on Friday at a high of 26. Spot some trouble in your drive, be sure to let us know. 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Moose News on the way. Don't forget to check out our top news stories, mymuskokanow.com. And hey, head to the contest page if you haven't already to win the ultimate Boots and Hearts experience. Your chance to win a pair of general admission passes and a camping spot as well to Boots and Hearts returning to Burles Creek this August 7th, 8th, and 9th. mymuskokanow.com/win today. Winner's going to be announced at the end of the month. So you do have some time, but why not enter now? mymuskokanow.com/win today. The Chicks, Jesse Murphy, Rascal Flatts, Tucker Wetmore, and the Jonas Brothers. Here's one of them now. It's DNCE, Cake by the Ocean. The Moose.

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1: Good morning, I'm Richard Coffin. The Ontario government's investing an additional $425,000 in Daikin North America's Huntsville facility to support production of a new laminated wood panel product. The funding through the Forest Biomass Program builds on the province's earlier $10 million investment in Daikin's $70 million project to modernize board production, strengthening the province's forest sector. Officials say production is expected to begin this summer and will create 10 new jobs while protecting 128 existing positions. The new wood panels designed for use in flooring, recreational vehicles, and modular housing. Officials say it's the first product of its kind in the world, offering a lower-cost alternative to imported materials. The District of Muskoka is seeking public input to guide the future of the region's transportation network and system. Officials say the input will help the district's transportation master plan, which looks to support travel throughout the district, whether that's driving, walking, cycling, or other modes of transportation over the next 30 years and beyond. They say the district will host a series of information sessions, giving residents an opportunity to learn more about the project, ask questions, and share their ideas. Sessions will be held at the Baysville Farmers Market tomorrow, the Bracebridge Farmers Market on Saturday, the Bala Farmers Market on Monday, and the Gravenhurst Farmers Market on August 12th. For more information, visit our website. Hospice Muskoka has announced Chief Executive Officer Donna Carney will retire at the end of the year after 6 years with the organizations. Officials say Carney joined the organization in 2020 as Nurse Practitioner Medical Director at Andy's House, Ontario's first nurse practitioner-led hospice. The following year, she took on an expanded role, adding Executive Director, and earlier this year became CEO. The organization says Carney will continue leading the team of staff and volunteers she helped establish at Andy's House and several community programs over the next 6 months. They say the board will soon begin a recruitment process to find the talent required to lead the organization into its next chapter. And the Huntsville Town Docks will come alive every week this summer as the Dancing on the Dock series returns. Hosted by the Huntsville Festival of the Arts, the free community dance sessions run every Thursday evening at 7 through August 13th. Each event will feature experienced instructors teaching a different style of social dance, including salsa, tango, swing, square, and line dancing. Select nights will also feature special guest musicians performing live. Artistic director Dan Watson says last year's event was such a hit, they decided to bring it back this year. Organizers say pre-registration is encouraged but not required. Visit our website for more information.
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3: Yesterday in baseball, Blue Jays starter Dylan Cease was three outs away from throwing just the second no-hitter in franchise history when Elliot Ramos broke it up with a line drive single in the ninth inning. Cease threw a career-high 118 pitches, 81 of them strikes, and struck out 11 batters. While on offense, Kazuma Okamoto hit a grand slam. Vladimir Guerrero Jr. and George Springer homered as well as the Jays shut out San Francisco 10-0 to get the series win. Toronto heads to San Diego next to play the Padres. Series kicks off late Friday night. In the WNBA, the Golden State Valkyries beat the Toronto Tempo 83-75.
0: Moose weather for Huntsville.
3: Cloudy skies, we're at 19. It is 7:03 on a Thursday with more showers on the way, upwards of 20 millimeters today, and a risk of thunderstorms too. Today's high is going to feel closer to 29 tonight. Cloudy, and once the showers clear around 7 p.m., we could see some fog patches rolling overnight, down to around 17. Tomorrow, sunshine and a high of 26. Let us know what your drive's looking with a call or text at 705-789-4464.
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The Beatles come together here on The Moose. Shout out to everybody who texted in Abbey Road to the text line 705-789-4464. Got themselves entered to score some passes to check out Classic Albums Live present Abbey Road at the Key to Ballot this July 17th. Winner is going to be announced at the end of the show. Also message you as well, so just keep an eye on your inbox. On the way, we pay tribute to an 80s icon and talk a new summer car heat hack. Stick around. The Kings, it's This Beat Goes On, The Moose.

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4: It is 7:22 on a Thursday, and it's mainly cloudy out there. We're currently at 19. Today's high going to feel closer to 29 today with the Humidex, and expect to see some more showers, upwards of 20 millimeters. Risk of thunderstorms as well. Showers clear around 7 tonight, cloudy and foggy overnight, and down to 16. 705-78.4464. Spot some trouble on your drive. The Moffitts with Bang Bang Boom. 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
1: 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Officials say production's expected to begin this summer and will create 10 new jobs while protecting 128 existing positions. The new wood panels designed for use in flooring, recreational vehicles, and modular housing. Officials say it's the first product of its kind in the world, offering a lower-cost alternative to imported materials. The District of Muskoka is seeking public input to guide the future of the region's transportation network and system. Officials say the input will help the district's transportation master plan, which looks to support travel throughout the district, whether that's driving, walking, cycling, or other modes of transportation over the next 30 years and beyond. They say the district will host a series of information sessions, giving residents an opportunity to learn more about the project, ask questions, and share their ideas. Sessions will be held at the Baysville Farmers Market tomorrow, the Bracebridge Farmers Market on Saturday, the Bala Farmers Market on Monday, and the Gravenhurst Farmers Market on August 12th. For more information, visit our website. Hospice Muskoka has announced Chief Executive Officer Donna Carney will retire at the end of the year after 6 years with the organizations. Officials say Carney joined the organization in 2020 as Nurse Practitioner Medical Director at Andy's House, Ontario's first nurse practitioner-led hospice. The following year, she took on an expanded role, adding Executive Director, and earlier this year became CEO. The organization says Carney will continue leading the team of staff and volunteers she helped establish at Andy's House and several community programs over the next 6 months. They say the board will soon begin a recruitment process to find the talent required to lead the organization into its next chapter. And the Huntsville Town Docks will come alive every week this summer as the Dancing on the Dock series returns. Hosted by the Huntsville Festival of the Arts, the free community dance sessions run every Thursday evening at 7 through August 13th. Each event will feature experienced instructors teaching a different style of social dance, including salsa, tango, swing, square, and line dancing. Select nights will also feature special guest musicians performing live. Artistic director Dan Watson says last year's event was such a hit, they decided to bring it back this year. Organizers say pre-registration is encouraged but not required. Visit our website for more information.
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3: Yesterday in baseball, Blue Jays starter Dylan Cease was three outs away from throwing just the second no-hitter in franchise history when Elliot Jaramos broke it up with a line drive single in the ninth inning. Cease threw a career-high 118 pitches, 81 of them strikes, and struck out 11 batters. While on offense, Kazuma Okamoto hit a grand slam. Vladimir Guerrero Jr. and George Springer homered as well as the Jays shut out San Francisco 10-0 to get the series win. Toronto heads to San Diego next to play the Padres. Series kicks off late Friday night. In the WNBA, the Golden State Valkyries beat the Toronto Tempo 83-75.
0: Moose weather for Huntsville.
3: A cloudy and rainy Thursday forecast with showers off and on throughout the morning and afternoon, upwards of 20 millimeters. And a risk of thunderstorms as it's going to feel closer to 29 today. Showers clear around 7 tonight. Cloudy and foggy overnight down to 16. Break from the showers tomorrow. Sunshine and a high of 26 on Friday.
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3: Hey, it's Brock for the Moose. Some sad news to share this morning. Bonnie Tyler, the iconic Welsh singer with one of the most recognizable voices in rock, has passed away at the age of 75. Tyler had been battling some pretty serious health issues in recent months, even in a medically induced coma. She did come out of it, but her family announced her passing last night. A literal coal miner's daughter with that unmistakable raspy voice, Bonnie gave us classics like It's a Heartache and Holding Out for a Hero, but none was bigger than our next tune. A worldwide number one hit, including right here in Canada. Here's Bonnie Tyler sharing the story behind the song that became her signature.
6: I was watching Meatloaf on the Old Grey Whistle Test singing Bat Outta Hell, and I'm like, what? I love this song, you know? I was moving to Sony CBS Records, and they wanted to know who I wanted to work with. And I said, well, whoever writes for Meatloaf, that's what I want. And they said, oh, yeah. And I said, well, ask him. I always hear him saying in interviews, you know, I should have had Total Eclipse of the Heart. That was written for me. I've asked Jim Steinman about this, and he said he had started writing it, but he hadn't finished it. He decided that he was going to finish his song after we met. Total Eclipse of the Heart went to number one for 4 weeks in America. It went to number one in the karaoke charts as well. And Sony sent me a karaoke machine.
3: 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Here's Total Eclipse of the Heart.

0: Sure, parenting can be tough, but look at it this way. 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

Lover boy, hot tonight, hot today, feeling closer to 30. Luckily, though, some showers to cool us off. A look at the full forecast after Everclear. It's Santa Monica, the Moose.

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8: It is 7:56 on a Thursday. We're at 19. Looks like the showers may return later this morning and throughout the afternoon, upwards of 20 millimeters and a risk of thunderstorms too. And so we get up to 30 today with the humidex going to drop down to 16 tonight. The showers are expected to clear around 7. Could see some fog rolling overnight once the fog clears, though, for Friday morning. Nice and sunny and up to 26. She's got one hand in her pocket and the other possibly on a saddle. Our next artist, Alanis Morissette, set to rock out at one of the biggest Canadian events of the year. She already showed up for the World Cup. What's next for her? Well, how about rocking out at the Calgary Stampede? Rumor has it she's going to ride in on horseback. Here's Hand in My Pocket.

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1: Good morning, I'm Richard Coffin. The Ontario government's investing an additional $425,000 in Daikin North America's Huntsville facility to support production of a new laminated wood panel product. The funding through the Forest Biomass Program builds on the province's earlier $10 million investment in Daikin's $70 million project to modernize board production, strengthening the province's forest sector. Officials say production is expected to begin this summer and will create 10 new jobs while protecting 128 existing positions. The new wood panels designed for use in flooring, recreational vehicles, and modular housing. Officials say it's the first product of its kind in the world, offering a lower-cost alternative to imported materials. The District of Muskoka is seeking public input to guide the future of the region's transportation network and system. Officials say the input will help the district's transportation master plan, which looks to support travel throughout the district, whether that's driving, walking, cycling, or other modes of transportation over the next 30 years and beyond. They say the district will host a series of information sessions, giving residents an opportunity to learn more about the project, ask questions, and share their ideas. Sessions will be held at the Baysville Farmers Market tomorrow, the Bracebridge Farmers Market on Saturday, the Bala Farmers Market on Monday, and the Gravenhurst Farmers Market on August 12th. For more information, visit our website. Hospice Muskoka has announced Chief Executive Officer Donna Carney will retire at the end of the year after 6 years with the organization. Officials say Carney joined the organization in 2020 as Nurse Practitioner Medical Director at Andy's House, Ontario's first nurse practitioner-led hospice. The following year, she took on an expanded role, adding Executive Director, and earlier this year became CEO. The organization says Carney will continue leading the team of staff and volunteers she helped establish at Andy's House and several community programs over the next 6 months. They say the board will soon begin a recruitment process to find the talent required to lead the organization into its next chapter. And the Huntsville Town Docks will come alive every week this summer as the Dancing on the Dock series returns. Hosted by the Huntsville Festival of the Arts, the free community dance sessions run every Thursday evening at 7 through August 13th. Each event will feature experienced instructors teaching a different style of social dance, including salsa, tango, swing, square, and line dancing. Select nights will also feature special guest musicians performing live. Artistic director Dan Watson says last year's event was such a hit, they decided to bring it back this year. Organizers say pre-registration is encouraged but not required. Visit our website for more information.
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5: Yesterday in baseball, Blue Jays starter Dylan Cease was three outs away from throwing just the second no-hitter in franchise history when Elliot Jaramos broke it up with a line drive single in the ninth inning. Cease threw a career-high 118 pitches, 81 of them strikes, and struck out 11 batters. While on offense, Kazuma Okamoto hit a grand slam. Vladimir Guerrero Jr. and George Springer homered as well as the Jays shut out San Francisco 10-0 to get the series win. Toronto heads to San Diego next to play the Padres. Series kicks off late Friday night. In the WNBA, the Golden State Valkyries beat the Toronto Tempo 83-75.
0: Moose weather for Huntsville.
5: A cloudy and rainy Thursday forecast with showers off and on throughout the morning and afternoon, upwards of 20 millimeters, and a risk of thunderstorms as it's going to feel closer to 29 today. Showers clear around 7 tonight, cloudy and foggy overnight down to 16. Break from the showers tomorrow, sunshine and a high of 26 on Friday.
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We return with another Nearly Impossible Question. 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It is time for one of our favorite themes of the week, Battle of the Sexes. The ladies have spoken, and the men probably pretended to hear them. Women were recently asked what men wear that turns them off. And surprisingly, the number one answer was this. 705-789-4464. Battle of the Sexes. Ladies have spoken. Some men may have heard them. Most pretended to. Women were recently asked what men wear that turns them off, not on. And surprisingly, this was the number one answer. Give me a call. Shoot me a text. Your best guess. Fellas, ladies, give it to me. 705-789-4464. Jet is on the Moose.

0: This morning's nearly impossible question brought to you by Art and Sins. Women were recently asked, and I think these women were on the younger side, were recently asked what men wear that turns them off, something I am an expert in. And surprisingly, the number one answer was this. What is this? 705-789-4464. It is not wearing a facial hair. It is not a tie. It is not a Speedo bathing suit. It is not baggy, ill-fitting clothing, nor skinny jeans. 705-789-4464. Caller on the line. We don't want to insult the fellas here, maybe a little bit. But what do you got for me?
1: I have socks with sandals.
0: I am wearing that right now.
1: Oh, I'm sorry.
0: It is not socks with sandals. I don't get why that gets hate. I'd rather see a sock and a sandal than a barefoot. That's just me.
1: This is true.
0: It is not that, but you're kind of on the right track.
1: Okay, thank you.
0: All right, thank you. Bye. So just to clarify, your answer is not socks with sandals. That is the number one guess on the text line. No. Keep thinking. 705-789-4464. Ladies recently asked things that men wear that, turn them off. And surprisingly, this was the number one answer. Your Marine Report is up next.
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3: 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If you're getting out in the Muskoka Lakes, Lake of Bays, up through Bancroft and Halliburton, light and variable winds, waves less than half a meter, water temperature 23 degrees, some scattered showers and risk of thunderstorms today. Looks like a good weekend. Port Carling, locks open 8 a.m. till 7 p.m. The 44th Annual Vintage Boat Show is this Saturday at the Muskoka Wharf in Gravenhurst. If you're getting out on Georgian Bay, light winds becoming west 10 knots near noon, northwest 10 knots early this evening, then north 10 knots near midnight, northwest 10 knots again near noon tomorrow, waves half a meter or less, water temperature 21 to 24 degrees, scattered showers and risk of thunderstorms ending this evening. Trent Severn Waterway, open 9 till 5:30. 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
0: Good morning, Brock here for Huntsville's Big Friday, 8:27 on a Thursday. Cloudy skies with showers off and on. Heavier in the afternoon, a risk of thunderstorms as well. Today's high is going to feel closer to 29. Showers will wrap up around 7 tonight, then cloudy and foggy overnight. Looks like the low is going to drop down to around 17. And then tomorrow, nothing but sunshine, a high of 26. If you sponsor trouble in the morning drive, let me know. 705-789-4464. So Battle of the Sexes is one of the more fun themes we do throughout the week as part of our Nearly Impossible Question. Ladies have spoken. Men, I don't know if they heard them. Probably not. But they recently asked, what men wear, some of the things that men wear that turns them off. And surprisingly, this was the number one answer. 705-789-4464. No, it is not. Socks with sandals, muscle shirts, high socks. It is not a well-fitted silhouette. I don't know where one would get one of those. It is also not, what does this one say? Their birthday suit. Hey, that's funny. Yeah, well done. Mike, what do you got?
12: How about underwear?
0: Underwear? That turns them off?
12: Sometimes.
0: Are you thinking a certain type of underwear, maybe?
12: No, there's so many out there. Boxers, to briefs.
0: Okay, well, it's definitely not underwear, but you keep thinking there, Michael. 705-789-4464. Ladies ask, things that men wear that turn them off, not on. This was the number one answer. You think you got something for me? Send it my way or give me a call. Rod Stewart.

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1: Good morning, I'm Richard Coffin. The Ontario government's investing an additional $425,000 in Daikin North America's Huntsville facility to support production of a new laminated wood panel product. The funding through the Forest Biomass Program builds on the province's earlier $10 million investment in Daikin's $70 million project to modernize board production, strengthening the province's forest sector. Officials say production is expected to begin this summer and will create 10 new jobs while protecting 128 existing positions. The new wood panels designed for use in flooring, recreational vehicles, and modular housing. Officials say it's the first product of its kind in the world, offering a lower-cost alternative to imported materials. The District of Muskoka is seeking public input to guide the future of the region's transportation network and system. Officials say the input will help the district's transportation master plan, which looks to support travel throughout the district, whether that's driving, walking, cycling, or other modes of transportation over the next 30 years and beyond. They say the district will host a series of information sessions, giving residents an opportunity to learn more about the project, ask questions, and share their ideas. Sessions will be held at the Baysville Farmers Market tomorrow, the Bracebridge Farmers Market on Saturday, the Bala Farmers Market on Monday, and the Gravenhurst Farmers Market on August 12th. For more information, visit our website. Hospice Muskoka has announced Chief Executive Officer Donna Carney will retire at the end of the year after 6 years with the organizations. Officials say Carney joined the organization in 2020 as Nurse Practitioner Medical Director at Andy's House, Ontario's first nurse practitioner-led hospice. The following year, she took on an expanded role, adding Executive Director, and earlier this year became CEO. The organization says Carney will continue leading the team of staff and volunteers she helped establish at Andy's House and several community programs over the next 6 months. They say the board will soon begin a recruitment process to find the talent required to lead the organization into its next chapter. And the Huntsville Town Docks will come alive every week this summer as the Dancing on the Dock series returns. Hosted by the Huntsville Festival of the Arts, the free community dance sessions run every Thursday evening at 7 through August 13th. Each event will feature experienced instructors teaching a different style of social dance, including salsa, tango, swing, square, and line dancing. Select nights will also feature special guest musicians performing live. Artistic director Dan Watson says last year's event was such a hit, they decided to bring it back this year. Organizers say pre-registration is encouraged but not required. Visit our website for more information.
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6: Yesterday in baseball, Blue Jays starter Dylan Cease was three outs away from throwing just the second no-hitter in franchise history when Elliot Jaramos broke it up with a line drive single in the ninth inning. Cease threw a career-high 118 pitches, 81 of them strikes, and struck out 11 batters. While on offense, Kazuma Okamoto hit a grand slam. Vlad Guerrero Jr. and George Springer homered as well as the Jays shut out San Francisco 10-0 to get the series win. Toronto heads to San Diego next to play the Padres. Series kicks off late Friday night. In the WNBA, the Golden State Valkyries beat the Toronto Tempo 83-75.
0: Moose weather for Huntsville.
6: A cloudy and rainy Thursday forecast with showers off and on throughout the morning and afternoon, upwards of 20 millimeters, and a risk of thunderstorms as it's going to feel closer to 29 today. Showers clear around 7 tonight, cloudy and foggy overnight down to 16. Break from the showers tomorrow, sunshine and a high of 26 on Friday.
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6: Good morning, Brock here for Huntsville's biggest variety. Battle of the Sexes is the theme to this morning's nearly impossible question. Women were recently asked what men wear that turns them off. And surprisingly, this was the top answer. 705-789-4464. Socks or sandals is a no. Also, it is something they can take off of them, so it is not any sort of body hair. It is not cologne or too much cologne. Headphones, sunglasses, 705-789-4464. Also not overalls. Bob, what do you got for me?
5: Well, baseball caps.
6: Bob, what's wrong with a baseball cap?
5: I don't know. I get she complains about that a lot.
6: Why? Get her on the phone. Let me talk to this lady. Would you rather see his hair or his hat? Bob, I say you keep wearing that cap, man. What's underneath is even worse. It's like you don't turn under a rock, right? You won't like what you see.
5: Bingo.
6: It's not something one would wear on their head.
5: Okay. It could be anything, Brock.
6: Well, put on your thinking cap and get back to me, okay?
5: Okay, Brock, you have a super day.
6: So it is not any sort of hat. We've got Shannon from Not-So-Sunny Sunridge joins us. This is something that I see a lot of people wearing at a cottage.
7: Oh, okay. Not a thong or anything on a man.
6: No, not that. All right. So, yeah, let's recap here and help some people out. So women were recently asked about the things men wear that turn them off. Off, not on. It is something that I see a lot of people wear at the cottage. It is not something one would wear on their head. It is not something one would wear on their jewels or their, you know, their main torso, which only leaves us with a few body parts left. 705-789-4464. Benson Boone.

Benson Boone, Mystical Magical here on the Moose. We do have a right answer to our nearly impossible question. A bunch of brainiacs this morning. You've all been sent a message at this point that you've gotten the right answer. Talking about something that fellas wear that turn off the ladies. This according to the ladies. It was the number one answer. I think there are more things out there that are turn off. So that's why I said it was surprising. Our answer, can we get a drum roll, please? Is what? A piece of footwear known as Crocs. The number one answer, according to the ladies. Sorry, fellas, more news to come. Scott Hellman, Crocs are answer to the nearly impossible question. It's kind of complicated.

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7: Rockin' Brock on the Thursday morning drive. Talking Crocs. That was the answer to our nearly impossible question. Women ask what men wear that turns them off. Crocs, number one answer. And it's a bit of a heated subject, Crocs. I can tell you on the text line, I've got answers ranging from, I love my Crocs, to they're the worst fashion accessory ever, to they're the worst thing to ever happen to this country. They're not that bad, are they? Other fashion no-nos, tank tops, cargo pants, the classic cell phone belt pouch. I haven't seen that in a while. I did like it. But I will stop there before I insult anyone else's wardrobe. I've never really understood how Crocs became so popular, but they definitely have their place. You know, you're mowing the lawn, you're washing the car and taking out the trash. You're at a beach. You get sand. You know, you get sand on your shoes. You can rinse them out right there. You know what? 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Maybe not tinkering, possibly milling about, but really good puttering shoes. Thing is, Crocs aren't going anywhere. In fact, they are expanding. Just release Tim Hortons Crocs. Perfect for those moments when you need shoes, but have absolutely no plans of actually getting out of your car. If you don't believe me, have a listen.
8: 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Yep, they're real. No, seriously. Look it up.
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0: 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A totally real thing. I'm serious. Look it up right now if you don't believe me. I'll look at your forecasts after the break. 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
1: Moose weather for Huntsville.
0: Cloudy and rainy is the story of our forecast throughout the morning and afternoon, with showers off and on, a risk of thunderstorms as well. As we get closer to noon, at a high of around 29. The showers should taper off around 7, and cloudy tonight and some fog patches overnight. We're going to drop down to 16. Tomorrow, sunshine and a high of 26.

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1: Good morning, I'm Richard Coffin. The Ontario government's investing an additional $425,000 in Daikin North America's Huntsville facility to support production of a new laminated wood panel product. The funding through the Forest Biomass Program builds on the province's earlier $10 million investment in Daikin's $70 million project to modernize board production, strengthening the province's forest sector. Officials say production is expected to begin this summer and will create 10 new jobs while protecting 128 existing positions. The new wood panels designed for use in flooring, recreational vehicles, and modular housing. Officials say it's the first product of its kind in the world, offering a lower-cost alternative to imported materials. The District of Muskoka is seeking public input to guide the future of the region's transportation network and system. Officials say the input will help the district's transportation master plan, which looks to support travel throughout the district, whether that's driving, walking, cycling, or other modes of transportation over the next 30 years and beyond. They say the district will host a series of information sessions, giving residents an opportunity to learn more about the project, ask questions, and share their ideas. Sessions will be held at the Baysville Farmers Market tomorrow, the Bracebridge Farmers Market on Saturday, the Bala Farmers Market on Monday, and the Gravenhurst Farmers Market on August 12th. For more information, visit our website. Hospice Muskoka has announced Chief Executive Officer Donna Carney will retire at the end of the year after 6 years with the organizations. Officials say Carney joined the organization in 2020 as Nurse Practitioner Medical Director at Andy's House, Ontario's first nurse practitioner-led hospice. The following year, she took on an expanded role, adding Executive Director, and earlier this year became CEO. The organization says Carney will continue leading the team of staff and volunteers she helped establish at Andy's House and several community programs over the next 6 months. They say the board will soon begin a recruitment process to find the talent required to lead the organization into its next chapter. And the Huntsville Town Docks will come alive every week this summer as the Dancing on the Dock series returns. Hosted by the Huntsville Festival of the Arts, the free community dance sessions run every Thursday evening at 7 through August 13th. Each event will feature experienced instructors teaching a different style of social dance, including salsa, tango, swing, square, and line dancing. Select nights will also feature special guest musicians performing live. Artistic director Dan Watson says last year's event was such a hit, they decided to bring it back this year. Organizers say pre-registration is encouraged but not required. Visit our website for more information.
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3: Yesterday in baseball, Blue Jays starter Dylan Cease was three outs away from throwing just the second no-hitter in franchise history when Elliot Ramos broke it up with a line drive single in the ninth inning. Cease threw a career-high 118 pitches, 81 of them strikes, and struck out 11 batters. While on offense, Kazuma Okamoto hit a grand slam. Vladimir Guerrero Jr. and George Springer homered as well as the Jays shut out San Francisco 10-0 to get the series win. Toronto heads to San Diego next to play the Padres. Series kicks off late Friday night. In the WNBA, the Golden State Valkyries beat the Toronto Tempo 83-75.
0: Moose weather for Huntsville.
3: A cloudy and rainy Thursday forecast with showers off and on throughout the morning and afternoon, upwards of 20 millimeters. And a risk of thunderstorms as it's going to feel closer to 29 today. Showers clear around 7 tonight, cloudy and foggy overnight down to 16. Break from the showers tomorrow, sunshine and a high of 26 on Friday.
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You too still haven't found what I'm looking for? It's Brock joining you in the morning drive. Coming up this hour, we talk a cool event coming up this weekend, coffee and cars. Plus, hey, why isn't this a thing in your car? Stay tuned. It's Train Soul Sister, the Moose.

Train Soul Sister here on the Moose, hanging out with Brock in the Morning Drive. I was thinking about this morning. Why isn't this a thing? And this is what I'm about to get into. So it's raining, okay? And often I leave my windows down because it's hot. But then when it rains and I forget to do it, well, rain gets in the car and soaks my seats. And I was thinking, like, we have so many things in our car, so much amazing technology. Seat massagers, seat warmers, seat coolers, automatic starters, garage door openers. Can we not create some sort of piece of technology that can allow one to roll up their window in their car while inside, therefore not having to go outside in the pouring rain? Why isn't that a thing? Good idea, bad idea, necessary or completely unnecessary? You let me know. You may be going, hey man, just remember to roll up your windows in your car. You know what? If we thought that way, if everybody thought that way,

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0: Moose weather for Huntsville.
12: Cloudy and rainy today, upwards of 20 millimeters and a risk of thunderstorms in the afternoon. Today's high is going to feel closer to 29 today. It'll be cloudy tonight. Looks like the showers clear out around 7. Still cloudy and possibly foggy overnight. Low of 16 tomorrow. Sunny as we get up to 26. How is your drive looking? Let us know. We'll call our text. Hey, don't forget, if you qualified for our Key to Bala keyword giveaway, for those past the Classic Album Live present Abbey Road at the Key to Battle this July 17th. Be listening up. We're going to be announcing the winner before the end of the show. New Order, Bizarre Love Triangle is on the Moose.

0: JT can't stop the feeling here in the morning drive. It's Brock for Huntsville's biggest variety. There is no shortage of things to get up to in Huntsville this weekend. Action-packed. 10 to 4. Don't forget, we got Rotary Nye Dock Dock Fest. So we are going to be live on location, providing the soundtrack to the Dock Fest as well. And then right before that, I'm going to be hanging out at one of our favorite early morning events. That is Coffee and Cars over at Edmunds GM. We're going to be enjoying some coffee and talking to some car enthusiasts. And I'm going to pretend to know everything they're talking about. I'm really good at it, actually. We got Al, owner Al, stopping by later to chat about it. So stay tuned. But yeah, there's so much to do. And we're going to be sharing it all throughout tomorrow's show. So be sure you're sticking around and listening up. Van Halen's Finish What You Started is here on The Moose.
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0: Moose weather for Huntsville.
13: A cloudy and rainy Thursday forecast with showers off and on throughout the morning and afternoon, upwards of 20 millimeters, and a risk of thunderstorms as it's going to feel closer to 29 today. Showers clear around 7 tonight, cloudy and foggy overnight, down to 16. Break from the showers tomorrow, sunshine and a high of 26 on Friday.

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1: 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If you're getting out in the Muskoka Lakes, Lake of Bays, up through Bancroft and Halliburton, light and variable winds, waves less than half a meter, water temperature 23 degrees, some scattered showers and risk of thunderstorms today. Looks like a good weekend. Port Carling, locks open 8 a.m. till 7 p.m. The 44th Annual Vintage Boat Show is this Saturday at the Muskoka Wharf in Gravenhurst. If you're getting out on Georgian Bay, light winds becoming west 10 knots near noon, northwest 10 knots early this evening, then north 10 knots near midnight, northwest 10 knots again near noon tomorrow, waves half a meter or less, water temperature 21 to 24 degrees, scattered showers and risk of thunderstorms ending this evening. Trent Severn Waterway, open 9 till 5:30. 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Remember, water on the water, beer on the pier. 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
12: Moose weather for Huntsville.
13: Mainly cloudy today with showers off and on and a risk of thunderstorms this afternoon. Up to 20 millimeters of rain today as we get up to around 29 with the Humidex. The showers are expected to end around 7 tonight. Still cloudy tonight and some fog patches rolling in overnight as we drop down to 16. Friday's looking mainly sunny. Looks like a high of around 26.
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0: Moose weather for Huntsville.
8: Mainly cloudy today with showers off and on and a risk of thunderstorms this afternoon. Up to 20 millimeters of rain today as we get up to around 29 with the Humidex. The showers are expected to end around 7 tonight. Still cloudy tonight and some fog patches rolling in overnight as we drop down to 16. Friday's looking mainly sunny. Looks like a high of around 26.
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1: 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If you're getting out in the Muskoka Lakes, Lake of Bays, up through Bancroft and Halliburton, light and variable winds, waves less than half a meter, water temperature 23 degrees, some scattered showers and risk of thunderstorms today. Looks like a good weekend. Port Carling, locks open 8 a.m. till 7 p.m. The 44th Annual Vintage Boat Show is this Saturday at the Muskoka Wharf in Gravenhurst. If you're getting out on Georgian Bay, light winds becoming west 10 knots near noon, northwest 10 knots early this evening, then north 10 knots near midnight, northwest 10 knots again near noon tomorrow, waves half a meter or less, water temperature 21 to 24 degrees, scattered showers and risk of thunderstorms ending this evening. Trent Severn Waterway, open 9 to 5:30. 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Remember, water on the water, beer on the pier. 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
2: Mainly cloudy today with showers off and on and a risk of thunderstorms this afternoon. Up to 20 millimeters of rain today as we get up to around 29 with the Humidex. The showers are expected to end around 7 tonight. Still cloudy tonight and some fog patches rolling in overnight as we drop down to 16. Friday's looking mainly sunny. Looks like a high of around 26.
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0: Moose weather for Huntsville.
1: Cloudy, high of 21 today, feeling closer to 29 with the humidity. With rain continuing through the afternoon, we could see up to 25 millimeters. It will be partially cloudy tonight, dropping down to a low of 16. On Friday, it will be mainly sunny at a high of 26. Then it's going to be a sunny weekend, a high of 28 on Saturday for Dockfest and 29 on Sunday. On the roads, expect delays on King William Street in Huntsville. The road is down to just one lane going both directions from Scott Street to Highway 60. If you have a road or a weather tip, call or text 705-789-4464.
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1: Good afternoon. I'm Hillary Hilton. The District of Muskoka will borrow $30 million from the province to help finance the second round of the Fairvern redevelopment. Council approved the loan during a special meeting on Monday. It will help finance the nearly $135 million Fairvern redevelopment project. The project aims to build a new 160-bed long-term care home on a 7.3-acre site on the east side of Center Street North, between West Road and Haynes Road in Huntsville, replacing the existing aging facility at 14 Mill Street. According to staff, the district is looking to finance the total cost of the project through a combination of internal reserve fund contributions, grants, and external financing. Staff say the project is expected to be completed this year. Crews are currently finishing interior work, including painting and installing flooring in resident rooms and shared spaces, as well as installing key building systems on the main floor, including heating, electrical, and the main kitchen. For more information about the project, visit our website. The Huntsville OPP is once again raising concerns about unsafe dirt bike riding in the Port Sydney area. Police say they've received ongoing complaints about excessive speed, dangerous driving, loud operation, and riders using roads, sidewalks, and private property illegally. The OPP is reminding riders that dirt bikes must be operated according to Ontario's off-road vehicle laws and warns that anyone who flees from police could face serious charges. Police are urging parents to ensure young riders understand the rules, including wearing a helmet, respecting private property, and following police directions. Anyone who witnesses dangerous riding is encouraged to contact the OPP or Crime Stoppers. The annual Rotary NIDOC Dock Fest is returning to Huntsville this weekend. The festivities begin Saturday at 10 a.m. with a parade downtown featuring a pipe band and floats from local sponsors, followed by the opening ceremony with local dignitaries at 11. The highlight of the day is the famous bathtub races, with 38 motorized tubs representing local businesses racing along the Muskoka River. There will also be jet ski stunt performances, a professional water ski show, and a family-friendly market at Rivermill Park with games, face painting, live music, and food vendors. All proceeds support Raise Muskoka, a community-led fundraising campaign to support the construction of two new hospitals in Muskoka. Town officials are advising residents of several road closures and traffic delays throughout the downtown the day of the event. For more information, visit our website. More information on the Barrie to Sudbury transmission line will be provided to residents across the region this summer. Hydro One is hosting a series of community open houses regarding the project, which will see a new single-circuit 500-kilovolt transmission line that will span nearly 300 kilometers from Sudbury to the ESSA. It's expected to be in service by 2032. Officials say it will create more than 9,000 jobs and help drive economic growth across Northern Ontario for decades to come. 8 open houses will take place over the next 2 months, including one in Port Severn on July 30th and one in Bala on August 1st. For more details, visit MyMuskokaNow.com.
0: Sign up for daily and weekly news alerts at MyMuskokaNow.com.
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5: In FIFA World Cup action, the quarterfinal round kicks off today. France are set to take on Morocco at 4 p.m. It will be a rematch with France beating Morocco 2-0 in the semifinals 4 years ago. And in tennis, on the men's side at Wimbledon, the semifinal round is already underway.
0: Moose weather for Huntsville.
6: Cloudy, high of 21 today, feeling closer to 29 with the humidity. With rain continuing through the afternoon, we could see up to 25 millimeters. It will be partially cloudy tonight, dropping down to a low of 16. On Friday, it will be mainly sunny at a high of 26. Then it's going to be a sunny weekend, a high of 28 on Saturday for Dockfest and 29 on Sunday. On the roads, expect delays on King William Street in Huntsville. The road is down to just one lane going both directions from Scott Street to Highway 60. If you have a road or a weather tip, call or text 705-789-4464.
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2: 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A damp day on the waters today. The Muskoka Lakes, Lake of Bays up through Bancroft and Halliburton. Light and variable winds, waves less than half a meter, water temperature 23 degrees. Some scattered showers and risk of thunderstorms. Port Carling locks are open 8 a.m. until 7 p.m. today. The 44th annual Vintage Boat Show this Saturday at the Muskoka Wharf in Gravenhurst. If you're getting out on Georgian Bay, winds west 5 to 10 knots, veering northwest 10 knots early this evening, light overnight, northwest 10 knots near noon Friday, waves half a meter or less, water temperature 21 to 24 degrees, some scattered showers and risk of thunderstorms ending this evening. Trent Severn Waterway open 9 till 5:30. 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
5: Cloudy, high of 21 today, feeling closer to 29 with the humidity. With rain continuing through the afternoon, we could see up to 25 millimeters. It will be partially cloudy tonight, dropping down to a low of 16. On Friday, it will be mainly sunny at a high of 26. Then it's going to be a sunny weekend, a high of 28 on Saturday for Dockfest and 29 on Sunday. On the roads, expect delays on King William Street in Huntsville. The road is down to just one lane going both directions. Directions from Scott Street to Highway 60. If you have a road or a weather tip, call or text 705-789-4464.
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12: Moose weather for Huntsville.
13: Cloudy, high of 21 today, feeling closer to 29 with the humidity. With rain continuing through the afternoon, we could see up to 25 millimeters. It will be partially cloudy tonight, dropping down to a low of 16. On Friday, it will be mainly sunny at a high of 26. Then it's going to be a sunny weekend, a high of 28 on Saturday for Dockfest and 29 on Sunday. On the roads, expect delays on King William Street in Huntsville. The road is down to just one lane going both directions. Directions from Scott Street to Highway 60. If you have a road or a weather tip, call or text 705-789-4464.
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1: That was the Traveling Wilburys, and before them, it was Lady Gaga. And coming up this hour, I want to know, do you have a pair of home shoes? Are you going to be getting the new pair of Timmy's Crocs? Also, we'll give you an update on what Muskoka's favorite Freezy flavor is after that poll we had yesterday. One Republican, Barney Bentall, each coming up before 2 o'clock. Right now, TLC telling you about waterfalls on the moon.

0: Gino Vannelli, Black Cars, Moose FM 105.5. Tyler joining you throughout the afternoon. I told you just a bit ago, Timmy's is partnering up with Crocs to release a special pair of Timmy's-themed Crocs, and we will chat more about this after your weather update, which is coming up after the break.
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2: 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A damp day on the waters today. The Muskoka Lakes, Lake of Bays up through Bancroft and Halliburton. Light and variable winds, waves less than half a meter, water temperature 23 degrees. Some scattered showers and risk of thunderstorms. Port Carling locks are open 8 a.m. until 7 p.m. today. The 44th annual Vintage Boat Show this Saturday at the Muskoka Wharf in Gravenhurst. If you're getting out on Georgian Bay, wind west 5 to 10 knots, veering northwest 10 knots early this evening, light overnight, northwest 10 knots near noon Friday, waves half a meter or less, water temperature 21 to 24 degrees, some scattered showers and risk of thunderstorms ending this evening. Trent Severn Waterway open 9 till 5:30. 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

cloudy with a chance of rain at 20, feeling closer to 28 with that humidity. Then on the roads, King William Street is reduced to just one lane going both directions due to construction from Scott Street down to Highway 60, and businesses do remain open during this time. Just expect delays. If you have a road or a weather tip, you could reach out, call, or text 705-789-4464. Yesterday on the show, we started off, one of the things I asked was, if you are given a box of Freezies, what is the color you're grabbing from there? I wanted to determine what Muskoka's favorite Freezy is, and I would say the winner, by actually a pretty large margin, was the purple Freezy. Now, I could honestly maybe count on two hands the amount of purple Freezies I've had in my entire life. I think most times when my family would get to the end of the box, purple is maybe the only color that's left, except maybe like an errant red or blue in there somewhere. But what is the Freezy color that's always left last in your box? For me, it's definitely purple. But according to the people of Muskoka, it is always the first one gone because it's the most popular one, at least from our listeners yesterday. 705-789-4464. If you still want to tell me what your favorite Freezy flavor is, and on a warm week like this one, which color are you grabbing? Doug and the Slugs going on that Tomcat Prowl, followed by Aqua on the Moose.

0: Barney Bentall, Something to Live For, 1:35 on a Thursday afternoon. A cloudy and rainy one out there. Currently 21 degrees, feeling closer to 29 with the humidity. And this hour, I was curious, what are your home shoes? If you got a pair that you always wear when you're at home. Lisa, do you got a pair of home shoes? And we're talking about this because Crocs has announced they're partnered with Timmy's. And you can grab a new pair of Timmy's Crocs starting next week, July 13th, at participating Tim Hortons. They also got some Timmy's Croc charms. But do you have home shoes, Lisa?
1: Crocs are my home shoes.
0: And how many pairs do you have? Like, just one or a whole closet?
1: I only have one pair right now. But when I was younger, like when Crocs first came out, I had so many. Like, I think I had one each color of the rainbow. Now I just have pink ones. And if I'm being honest, I probably should get some new ones soon because these ones have definitely seen better days.
0: Well, maybe next week you can look around at some of the local Timmy's. Maybe one of them is going to have those Timmy's Crocs and you can finally grab yourself a new pair. So if you want to tell me about your home shoes, join the conversation, call or text 705-789-4464. Econoline Crush, along with the Beaches, coming up after the break. Let's hear where our summer fun squad's going to be this weekend.
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0: So we were talking about home shoes this hour. Tyler on Moose FM 105.5. And I have a pair of Crocs that I've started wearing at home because, you know, I'm getting to the age where I can't be barefoot walking around on certain surfaces. And it seems to be the same case here with Trudy, who texts in saying that she has had a pair of Crocs as her home shoes for at least over 10 years now. And then she adds on here saying that she's got relatives that live in the States that will actually just wear their running shoes indoors. And she finds that so weird. Yeah, I don't like the thought of wearing, you know, my actual shoes inside. I was always told you take shoes off when you walk in someone's house. I could not imagine just walking around someone's houses, let alone my own, with my shoes still on. 705-789-4464. If you want to tell me what home shoes that you got, we've got Destiny's Child coming up in the next 10 minutes. Right now, it's a Conaline Crush. All that you are right now on the Moose.

0: Destiny's Child Survivor, Moose FM 105.5. Tyler with you throughout the afternoon. Some Martha and the Muffins coming up after the break, along with your weather update. Let's check out your community calendar.
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0: It's going to be a cloudy afternoon, getting up to a high of 21 today, but it is going to feel closer to 29 with the humidity. Chance of scattered showers and possible thunderstorms throughout the rest of the afternoon. We could see up to 20 millimeters. It's going to be partially cloudy tonight as it drops down to a low of 16. On Friday, it's going to get increasingly cloudy. Stay mainly sunny throughout most of the day at a high of 26. And taking a look at the weekend, will be nice and sunny on both days. On Saturday for Dockfest, it will be a high of 28 and then a high of 29 on Sunday. Right now, it's cloudy at 21. Again, feeling closer to 29 with the humidity. Over on the roads, there are some delays on King William Street. The road is down to just one lane going both directions, and that is from Scott Street down to Highway 60. If you have any road or weather tips, you can reach out, call, or text at 705-789-4464. I mentioned Dockfest that is happening this Saturday. We got a new story up about Dockfest listing out a whole bunch of the different events and even a full list of all of the road closures over at mymuskokanow.com. There you can also sign up for breaking news alerts. So when breaking news happens in our very own backyard, you're one of the first people to know about it. Martha and the Muffins, black stations, white stations, on the Moose.

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1: Tone Loke, Funky Cold Medina. Before that, it was The Killers. Still to come this hour, some Aerosmith along with Colin James and Frankie Goes to Hollywood. I'll also give you a recap on how those cookies turned out that I cooked in my car yesterday. And we'll also chat about what your favorite air fresheners are for the vehicle. Also, some details on ways you can win here on Moose FM. Right now, it's time to shine with Collective Soul on the Moose.

Aerosmith, Ragdoll, Moose FM 105.5, 219 on a Thursday afternoon. 21 degrees and cloudy with some scattered showers, feeling closer to 29 with that humidity. Full weather breakdown coming your way in less than 10 minutes. So yesterday, I thought it would be fun to have some fun with how warm it was outside. And instead of doing the generic, you know, making an egg on the asphalt, I wanted to try to bake cookies in my car. And we got a fun video about it over on the Facebook page. That's 105.5 Moose FM-CFPK. And, well, I would say the cookies turned out pretty good. They were, you know, cooked on the bottom, a little doughy in the middle. But, you know, there's only so much you can do using the power of the sun to cook. But it actually turned out a lot better than I expected. I was really thinking I was going to open that car door after 2 hours and it was still going to be cookie dough on the sheet. But no, I'd say they were about a good 80% of the way done, which I'd consider a passing grade. And I'm happy.

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1: 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A damp day in the waters today. The Muskoka Lakes, Lake of Bays, up through Bancroft and Halliburton. Light and variable winds, waves less than half a meter. Water temperature 23 degrees. Some scattered showers and risk of thunderstorms. Port Carling locks are open 8 a.m. until 7 p.m. today. The 44th annual Vintage Boat Show this Saturday at the Muskoka Wharf in Gravenhurst. If you're getting out on Georgian Bay, winds west 5 to 10 knots, veering northwest 10 knots early this evening, light overnight, northwest 10 knots near noon Friday, waves half a meter or less. Water temperature 21 to 24 degrees. Some scattered showers and risk of thunderstorms ending this evening. Trent Severn Waterway open 9 till 5:30. 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
9: Moose weather for Huntsville.
10: It'll be a cloudy day today with a chance of scattered showers at a high of 21. And it will feel closer to 30 with the humidity. And up to 20 millimeters of rain is expected throughout the rest of the afternoon. Partially cloudy, dropping down to a low of 16. On Friday, mainly sunny, high of 26. And on the weekend, it's going to be sunny on both days. Starting on Saturday for Dockfest, it will be a high of 28. And then on Sunday, a high of 29. Right now, it's mostly cloudy at 21, feeling closer to 30 with that humidity. Over on the roads, King William Street here in Huntsville is down to just one lane from Scott Street down to Highway 60. So expect delays, but businesses on that road do remain open. And we were talking this hour about what is your favorite car air freshener, because I got the chance to make cookies in the car yesterday and the car still smells like sugar cookies. And I actually just found out from a listener here, Rachel, that there is a sugar cookies air freshener that she's used. Doesn't smell one-to-one, as she says, so maybe I should stick with just bacon cookies in the car. And plus, then I get a nice treat afterwards when the cookies are done. Jimmy Cliff, I Can See Clearly Now on the Moose.

0: Counting Crows, Mr. Jones, Moose FM 105.5. Got some details on our Boots and Hearts contest coming up after the break. And also, we'll be chatting with a listener about what are their favorite car smells. We got a couple of text answers to get to, but I've got Eddie here on the line. Eddie, I was making sugar cookies in the car yesterday, and I think that might be my new favorite car smell. What's yours?
1: I just like the classic new car smell. I've had other air fresheners that either I've been gifted as like stocking stuffers or just as fun little gag gifts, and none of them make my car smell as nice as the new car smell. I actively get excited when I get one of those new air fresheners, and then the whole car smells like that new car smell again. Kind of feels like, well, the car's new again.
0: It is hard to beat a classic. Thanks so much for the call, buddy. If you want to share your answer, 705-789-4464.
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0: Tyler enjoying it this Thursday afternoon. Moose FM 105.5 along with you. So we were wondering at the start of the hour, what is your go-to car air freshener? Because I think I found mine. It's sugar cookies, and you can find the video over on our Facebook page where I show how you can cook sugar cookies in the car just as long as it's warm enough. A couple of answers I want to get to here on the text in line. This one comes from Jared. He says his go-to is always the black ice or classic new car smell. Another one here from Shauna. She says she likes them, you know, more fruitier flavored ones. Or just, you know, whatever gag ones. It's kind of more, does the air freshener look funny? The smell is always secondary. Well, thank you both for the answers. We've got details on our contest we're doing along with Boots and Hearts coming up in the next 10 minutes. Right now, it's the Headstones on the Moose.

taken from the night. Push the pawn right through the past. And this one's for the silence and the questions that it brings, and the smell of time and the reverence.

0: Teenage Head, Let's Shake, Moose FM 105.5, 256 on a Thursday afternoon. And just a heads up, we have gotten reports over in Bracebridge that High Falls Road is closed from Manitoba Street to just east of the train tracks in Bracebridge. And this is due to a collision involving a train and a pickup truck. No injuries have been reported. The OPP are on scene and asking the public to plan alternate routes as the investigation is ongoing. If you have a road or a weather tip, you can reach out, call or text 705-789-4464. Full weather breakdown along with information on our Boots and Hearts contest coming up after the break.
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1: Moose weather for Huntsville.
0: It's a rainy one today. Cloudy, high of 21. Feeling closer to 30 with that humidity. And then it will drop down to a partially cloudy low of 16 tonight. On Friday, it's going to be a mainly sunny day at a high of 26. And then on Saturday, sunny, high of 28. On Sunday, it'll be sunny still at a high of 29. And right now, it's mostly cloudy at 21, feeling closer to 30 with that humidity. On the roads, we did get some reports that over in the Bracebridge area, High Falls Road is closed from Manitoba Street to just east of the train tracks. And this is due to a collision involving a train and a pickup truck. No injuries have been reported, but the Bracebridge OPP are on the scene and asking the public to please plan alternate routes as the investigation is ongoing. Also, King William Street here in Huntsville is still down to just one lane from Scott Street down to Highway 60 going both directions. If you have a road or a weather tip, reach out, call, or text 705-789-4464. Boots and Hearts is coming back to Burl's Creek August 7th to the 9th, and they've got a great lineup this year. Rascal Flatts, The Chicks, The Jonas Brothers are just a few of the artists who are going to be performing over those 3 days. And we have a pair of general admission passes along with a 10 camping spot up for grabs, and we'll be drawing this on Friday, July 31st. If you want to get into the draw, go enter on the win section at mymuskokanow.com.
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1: Con Can, I beg your pardon. And it was Sabrina Carpenter before that. We got some Taylor Swift coming up this hour along with the New Radicals. Also, we have a rainy day today, but when it isn't raining and we've got the rest of the warm week ahead, what are your go-to ways to cool off quickly? Also, we'll give you some details on our Live Nation contest. You can head on down to the Kia to Ballot to check out classic albums live. Flagpole Sitta, right now on the Moose.

0: Taylor Swift along with Post Malone, Fortnite, Moose FM 105.5, 321 on a Thursday afternoon. Mainly cloudy at 21 degrees, feeling closer to 30 with that humidity. So it's been a warm week, even though we got some rain today. It's still pretty warm out today, and it's going to stay warm the rest of the week. Now, we were talking about yesterday, you know, how to use the heat to your advantage. Another good thing to know in the warm weather is just how to get cool quickly. Because, you know, not everybody has the, you know, big AC system at home. So you just have to find some other inventive ways to keep yourself cool. One of those ways that I've been seeing at least the younger generation do, which I honestly wish I was able to do this. But to be fair, we didn't have many lakes around where I grew up. Seen a lot just hopping in the lake on their lunch break when school was on. And that is very, very smart. Tell me your go-to ways to cool off quickly. Call or text 705-789-4464. Weather update coming up after the break. Let's hear from your Marine reports.
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3: 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A damp day on the waters today. The Muskoka Lakes, Lake of Bays up through Bancroft and Halliburton. Light and variable winds, waves less than half a meter. Water temperature 23 degrees. Some scattered showers and risk of thunderstorms. Port Carling locks are open 8 a.m. until 7 p.m. today. The 44th annual Vintage Boat Show this Saturday at the Muskoka Wharf in Gravenhurst. If you're getting out on Georgian Bay, winds west 5 to 10 knots, veering northwest 10 knots early this evening, light overnight, northwest 10 knots near noon Friday, waves half a meter or less. Water temperature 21 to 24 degrees. Some scattered showers and risk of thunderstorms ending this evening. Trent Severn Waterway open 9 till 5:30. With the beautiful Beneteau from Bayport, I'm Jeff Sinclair. Remember, water on the water, beer on the pier. 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
2: It'll be a cloudy afternoon. Chance of scattered showers at a high of 21 today. It's going to feel closer to 30, though, with that humidity. Partially cloudy tonight as it gets down to a low of 16. On Friday, mainly cloudy. Going to be mainly sunny throughout most of the day before getting increasingly cloudy later in the afternoon. Warming up to a high of 26. On Saturday and Sunday, it will be a nice sunny weekend. A high of 28 on Saturday for Dockfest. And then on Sunday, a high of 29. Right now, it is mainly cloudy at 21, feeling closer to 30 with that humidity. Over on the roads, a few different areas that you'll want to watch out for. High Falls Road in Bracebridge is closed from Manitoba Street to just east of the train tracks due to a collision involving a train and a pickup truck. No injuries have been reported. The OPP are on scene and are asking the public to plan alternate routes as the investigation is ongoing. Also here in Huntsville, King William Street from Scott Street down to Highway 60 is down to just one lane going both directions. And this is due to construction and will cause delays. If you have a road or a weather tip, you can reach out, call, or text at 705-789-4464. You can also call or text that number and let me know what are your go-to ways to cool off quickly. Because even though we saw some rain today, it has still been pretty warm. So let me know how you enjoy keeping cool on weeks like today and getting cool as quick as possible. 705-789-4464. The new Radicals, you get what you give on the Moose.

0: Blink 182, I Miss You, 3:39 on a Thursday afternoon, Moose FM 105.5. So I'm wondering this hour, what are your go-to ways to cool off quickly? Because even though we got some rain today, it is still a warm week. Definitely continuing that heat wave we saw last week. So, Amy, what are your go-to ways to cool off quickly?
1: Growing up, we didn't have any sprinklers at home. We just used the hose. I have so many memories of my brother just surprising me by shooting me in the back with the hose. And I was initially always mad when this happened, but it was always just too warm to stay mad. Because inevitably, he'd run away, drop the hose, and then I get to go grab the hose and try to get him back. It was even more fun when you'd be at a friend's house and they'd have one of those hose nozzles that had, like, multiple settings. You could go from, like, you know, misting someone to then shooting them full blast in the chest like you're using a fire hose.
0: Yeah, that was always fun. Quickly switching back and forth so they wouldn't know what was coming for them. Thank you so much, Amy, for calling in. What are your favorite ways to cool off quickly? Are you employing any of those today? Maybe tomorrow or even throughout the rest of the week might be a great day to pull out the hose and, you know, try some of the settings on there. We got David Bowie in 5440. Coming up after the break.
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0: It's a warm one out there. Even though we really did need that rain, was just talking with a listener where I feel more like my dad, where I see a day like that and I go, oh yeah, well, we needed that rain out there. Not something I ever would have thought a handful of years ago, but I guess that's just aging for you. So we were talking this hour about your go-to ways to keep cool quickly. Not everybody's got that big box fan they can sit in front of or that massive AC in their home. So what are your favorite ways to keep cool quickly? Amy was just telling us she loved as a kid using the hose. That's a classic one, especially when you could like hold your thumb over the nozzle of the hose and then it suddenly doesn't look like there's anything. and you make the person look into it, or you know, you crank the back of them, something, you blast them in the face. That's always fun. Got an answer to your favorite ways to cool off quickly coming from Roland. He sends in a message and says, I love to jump in to and fro across the sprinklers when my parents had them set up. You don't see too many slip and slides these days. Maybe people got too hurt on them, but my grandparents had like a massive 15-foot slip and slide that was always so fun to use. We would put dish soap on it so we would go a little quicker. That's almost turning it, maybe you're going too fast. You want to make sure whatever is at the end of the slip and slide is at least a comfy surface, maybe like a mattress or something. Tell me your favorite ways to keep cool quickly. David Bowie, Modern Love. And you can tell me, call or text 705-789-4464.

0: 5440 Sheila Moose FM 105.5 353 on a Thursday afternoon. And Grant's joining us on the line. Grant, tell me, when it comes to, you know, keeping cool quickly, what are your go-to ways to do that?
1: I'm a jump in a mud puddle or a lake guy or a river. I don't care what I jump in. Honestly, when I used to work at customers' houses doing the heating and air conditioning and stuff like that, I would have no problem stepping outside, going down my underwear and jumping into a lake.
0: Honestly, I think that people up here know when it's like a really humid day. And if you're close to a lake, if people are working on your house, I mean, you should. I would just tell my workers, hey, like if you want a 20-minute swim at lunch, that's where I'll be.
1: Yeah, 100%. Well, here's something that might gross you out a bit, but I grew up on a farm. We had no lakes or nothing around, but we had ponds. And I remember being a kid out there working at the farm and doing all that stuff, and it'd be so hot. And the cows would be down standing in the old pond up to their bellies, you know, and drinking the water. And they're going to the bathroom in the water at the same time and just enjoying it. And I remember looking at my dad as I'm going in. He says, well, go for it. I remember wading out through the mud there and splashing water and everything all over me. Meanwhile, the cows are kind of trying to do the same thing.
0: I mean, you just got to avoid some of the areas the cows are, you know, you have your area, the cows have their area, and, you know, just watch where you're stepping. I think you're fine.
1: 100%. Well, you kind of get used to stepping in that stuff when you're on a farm. It's all good, brother. But, yeah, always a pond, lake, river, anything that's got a mass amount of water, and I don't care if it feels like a bathtub or an iceberg. That's what I got to do.
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0: Going to be a cloudy one this evening, dropping down to a low of 16 as it's partially cloudy. Chance of scattered showers, and on Friday, it will be a mix of sun and cloud at a high of 26. On the weekend, nice and sunny on both days, a high of 28 on Saturday, and then 29 on Sunday. Right now, it's mainly cloudy at 21, feeling closer to 30 with that humidity. Over on the roads, just a heads up, we did get a report that High Falls Road in Bracebridge is closed from Manitoba Street to just east of the train tracks. That is due to a collision involving a train and a pickup truck. No injuries have been reported, but the OPP are on scene and are asking the public to plan alternate routes so they can continue the investigation. Also, a heads up that King William Street is down to just one lane going both directions from Scott Street down to Highway 60. Have a road or a weather tip, reach out, call, or text 705-789-4464. Before your 4 p.m. news, Brian Adams on the Moose.

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1: Good afternoon. I'm Hillary Hilton. The District of Muskoka will borrow $30 million from the province to help finance the second round of the Fairvern redevelopment. Council approved the loan during a special meeting on Monday. It will help finance the nearly $135 million Fairvern redevelopment project. The project aims to build a new 160-bed long-term care home on a 7.3-acre site on the east side of Center Street North, between West Road and Haynes Road in Huntsville, replacing the existing aging facility at 14 Mill Street. According to staff, the district is looking to finance the total cost of the project through a combination of internal reserve fund contributions, grants, and external financing. Staff say the project is expected to be completed this year. Crews are currently finishing interior work, including painting and installing flooring in resident rooms and shared spaces, as well as installing key building systems on the main floor, including heating, electrical, and the main kitchen. For more information about the project, visit our website. The Huntsville OPP is once again raising concerns about unsafe dirt bike riding in the Port Sydney area. Police say they've received ongoing complaints about excessive speed, dangerous driving, loud operation, and riders using roads, sidewalks, and private property illegally. The OPP is reminding riders that dirt bikes must be operated according to Ontario's off-road vehicle laws and warns that anyone who flees from police could face serious charges. Police are urging parents to ensure young riders understand the rules, including wearing a helmet, respecting private property, and following police directions. Anyone who witnesses dangerous riding is encouraged to contact the OPP or Crime Stoppers. The annual Rotary NIDOC Doc Fest is returning to Huntsville this weekend. The festivities begin Saturday at 10 a.m. with a parade downtown featuring a pipe band and floats from local sponsors, followed by the opening ceremony with local dignitaries at 11. The highlight of the day is the famous bathtub races, with 38 motorized tubs representing local businesses racing along the Muskoka River. There will also be jet ski stunt performances, a professional water ski show, and a family-friendly market at Rivermill Park with games, face painting, live music, and food vendors. All proceeds support Raise Muskoka, a community-led fundraising campaign to support the construction of two new hospitals in Muskoka. Town officials are advising residents of several road closures and traffic delays throughout the downtown the day of the event. For more information, visit our website. More information on the Barrie to Sudbury transmission line will be provided to residents across the region this summer. Hydro One is hosting a series of community open houses regarding the project, which will see a new single-circuit 500-kilovolt transmission line that will span nearly 300 kilometers from Sudbury to the ESSA. It's expected to be in service by 2032. Officials say it will create more than 9,000 jobs and help drive economic growth across Northern Ontario for decades to come. 8 open houses will take place over the next 2 months, including one in Port Severn on July 30th and one in Bala on August 1st. For more details, visit MyMuskokaNow.com.
0: Sign up for daily and weekly news alerts at MyMuskokaNow.com.
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5: Starting with soccer in FIFA World Cup action, France is taking on Morocco this afternoon in the first match of the quarterfinal round. In baseball, it will be a night off for the Toronto Blue Jays after coming off a series win in San Francisco against the Giants. They head over to San Diego next for a series with the Padres. Game one is tomorrow night. Lastly, in the CFL, the Ottawa Redblacks look for a win in Edmonton tonight against the Elks. Game kicks off at 9.
0: Moose weather for Huntsville.
5: It'll be partially cloudy as it drops down to a low of 16 on Friday, mainly sunny, high of 28, and there is a chance of scattered showers tonight and possible thunderstorms. Taking a look at the weekend, it will be a mix of sun and cloud and nice and sunny on both days. Mix of sun and cloud on Sunday at a high of 29, and then on Saturday for Dockfest, sunny, high of 28. Right now, it's cloudy at 21 with some rain, feeling closer to 29 with the wind chill. On the roads, we have received reports that High Falls Road in Bracebridge is closed from Manitoba Street to east of the train tracks in Bracebridge. And this is due to a collision between a train and a pickup truck. No injuries have been reported. OPP are on the scene and are asking the public to pick alternate routes while the investigation is ongoing. Have a road or a weather tip you can reach out, call, or text at 705-789-4464.
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1: It doesn't really matter. Platinum Blonde, we're in the midst of garage sale season. So what are you always looking to get when you check out a garage sale? We'll talk about that this hour, along with some details on Dogfest Foreigner coming up in less than 20 minutes. Right now, it's Lola Young, Messy on the Moose.

0: Our Lady Peace, Navi to 425 on a Thursday afternoon, Moose FM 105.5. Been seeing lots of garage sales pop up every weekend, and I've checked out a couple, but I'm only ever really looking for one sort of item, and that's physical media. I'm a sucker for physical media, whether those are VHSs, CDs, mainly VHSs. I'll take some DVDs as well, and I love looking at people's DVDs collection, seeing if there's any that I can add to mine. What are the items that you are specifically always on the hunt for when you head to yard sales? 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I'll give you some pointers on what's coming up this Saturday at Dockfest after your weather update, which is after the break.
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6: It'll be a cloudy evening with a chance of scattered showers, dropping down to a low of 16. And on Friday, a mix of sun and cloud, a high of 28. Staying mainly sunny throughout the day. And there is a small chance of scattered showers tomorrow, but it will be nice and sunny all weekend long. A high of 28 on Saturday for Dockfest. And then on Sunday, sunny, high of 29. Rotary Nidoc Dockfest happens this Saturday, and there is so much great stuff happening. Obviously, you've heard us talk about the bathtub races. Those go from 11 a.m. until 1 p.m. And in between the heats of the bathtub races, there's going to be a water stunt show. So you'll see some awesome tricks happening right there on the river right here in downtown Huntsville. And the lake is going to also be full of a professional water ski show happening from 2 until 2:30. And Rivermill Park will have live music happening from noon until 4. So make sure you come on down and say hi. I'll be live on location from 10 until 2. Brock will be stopping by as well. So come on by, say hi. Spin the Moosef and prize wheel. You never know what you might just win. Foreigner, Jukebox Hero on the Moose.

0: An Angel, Tyler on Moose FM 105.5, enjoying this Thursday afternoon with you, and I hope you're having a great day too, and it keeps going that way for you. We've been talking about garage sales this hour because we are in the midst of garage sale season. What are the items you're always looking for at these garage sales? I'm a sucker for physical media, so I'm always looking for VHS tapes. Sometimes I'm looking for like old toys, Transformers. Never see a whole lot of those at garage sales, but I have been able to find some. What about you, Trevor? What's the thing you're always looking for at garage sales?
1: I don't go to garage sales much, but whenever one is near me and I check it out, I'm always looking for binders of cards.
0: What kinds?
1: Pokemon cards are always the ones I look for first, and then hockey cards. I found some really great finds here. Like, I'm talking full, complete binders, just wall-to-wall, nothing but cards in there. And some of these cards actually have some value to them. The only thing that makes it kind of hard to get these is I always wonder if the kids whose cars these were know that their parents are selling them at a garage sale, because I had a binder of my cards sold while I was off in college. And when I came home for Thanksgiving and found out that my hockey cards were gone, I almost didn't talk to my mom for like a couple of days. I was so upset. So I always just try to tell myself these kids know their cards are getting sold, because otherwise I don't know if I could take them.
0: Yeah, I'd say ignorance is best in a situation like this. Just tell yourself they know the cards are being sold and just get on with your day. Coming up after the break, details on our giveaway with the key to Bala.
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0: 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We have partnered up with Live Nation and the Kitabella to give away some tickets for their classic albums live shows. We've got a pair of tickets to Abbey Road. That is Classic Albums Live presents Abbey Road. They're going to be playing every single tune off that incredible album, plus an entire set list of just the Beatles' biggest tunes. So if you're a Beatles fan, you're not going to want to miss Classic Albums Live presents Abbey Road coming up July 17th over at the Kitabella. And we've got another pair of tickets to give away for that show tomorrow. Here is how you can get those tickets. All you have to do is listen tomorrow for our daily Beatles track. And when you hear us play that Beatles song, just text Abbey Road to 705-789-4464. And just like that, you're entered into our qualifier draw. And then before the end of my show tomorrow, I will announce who is going to Abbey Road Classic Albums Live over at the Kitabella. So remember, tune in tomorrow when you hear that Beatles song. Text Abbey Road to 705-789-4464. And you might just be headed to the Kitabella to check out Classic Albums Live on July 17th. Weather update coming up after the break, along with some info on where you can catch Brock Monday afternoon.
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11: Moose weather for Huntsville.
0: It is going to be a cloudy evening as it drops down to a low of 16. There is still a chance of scattered showers overnight. And on Friday, it's going to be a mix of sun and cloud at a high of 28. On the weekend, it'll be nice and sunny on both days. A high of 28 on Saturday for Dogfest, and then at 29 on Sunday. Over on the roads, a couple different areas to watch out for in the Bracebridge area. We did get reports that High Falls Road is closed from Manitoba Street to just east of the train tracks in Bracebridge, and this is due to a collision involving a train and a pickup truck. No injuries have been reported, but the OPP are on the scene and are asking the public to avoid the area while the investigation is ongoing. Also in Huntsville, King William Street is closed just from Scott Street down to Highway 60. So are not closed down to just one lane, and that will cause delays. And this is due to construction. And we've got your 5 p.m. news coming up in less than 5 minutes. But I want to tell you that you can go on down to Topper's Pizza this Monday, and you can check out Brock. We will be there live on location to help them celebrate their grand opening. And they got a lot of fun stuff planned. They've got sampling. You can stop by and sample their Topper sticks, which come in shredded pepperoni, cheesy sticks, lots of great stuff to try out. They also have a prize wheel where there's some fun stuff, and you have a chance to win free pizza for a year. So head on down to Topper's on July 13th. Help them celebrate their grand opening. Brock will be live on location from 2 until 6. Your 5 p.m. news is coming up in less than 10. Vanilla Ice, Ice, Ice Baby on the Moose.
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1: 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A damp day in the waters today. The Muskoka Lakes, Lake of Bays, up through Bancroft and Halliburton. Light and variable winds, waves less than half a meter, water temperature 23 degrees. Some scattered showers and risk of thunderstorms. Port Carling locks are open 8 a.m. until 7 p.m. today. The 44th annual Vintage Boat Show this Saturday at the Muskoka Wharf in Gravenhurst. If you're getting out on Georgian Bay, winds west 5 to 10 knots, veering northwest 10 knots early this evening, light overnight, northwest 10 knots near noon Friday, waves half a meter or less, water temperature 21 to 24 degrees, some scattered showers and risk of thunderstorms ending this evening. Trent Severn Waterway open 9 till 5:30. With the beautiful Beneteau from Bayport, I'm Jeff Sinclair. Remember, water on the water, beer on the pier. 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
4: Clouds clearing away as it drops down to a low of 15 with a chance of scattered showers. On Friday, it will be a mainly sunny day at a high of 28. And on the weekend, sunny on both days. On Saturday for Dockfest, a high of 28. Then on Sunday, a high of 29.
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0: Moose Weather for Huntsville.
8: Clouds clearing away as it drops down to a low of 15 with a chance of scattered showers. On Friday, it will be a mainly sunny day at a high of 28. And on the weekend, sunny on both days. On Saturday for Dockfest, a high of 28. Then on Sunday, a high of 29.
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0: Moose weather for Huntsville.
9: Clouds clearing away as it drops down to a low of 15 with a chance of scattered showers. On Friday, it will be a mainly sunny day at a high of 28. And on the weekend, sunny on both days. On Saturday for Dockfest, a high of 28. Then on Sunday, a high of 29.
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0: Moose Weather for Huntsville.
1: Clouds clearing away as it drops down to a low of 15 with a chance of scattered showers. On Friday, it will be a mainly sunny day at a high of 28. And on the weekend, sunny on both days. On Saturday for Dockfest, a high of 28. Then on Sunday, a high of 29.
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13: Clouds clearing away as it drops down to a low of 15 with a chance of scattered showers. On Friday, it will be a mainly sunny day at a high of 28. And on the weekend, sunny on both days. On Saturday for Dockfest, a high of 28. Then on Sunday, a high of 29.
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0: Moose weather for Huntsville.
9: Clouds clearing away as it drops down to a low of 15 with a chance of scattered showers. On Friday, it will be a mainly sunny day at a high of 28. And on the weekend, sunny on both days. On Saturday for Dockfest, a high of 28. Then on Sunday, a high of 29.
0: Moose.